0: Hyacinth Lee Williams, Elvis imitato.
1: Recalling a trip, I can't walk out because I love you too much, baby.
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1: Who's that?
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1: Check, check. Check. What the fuck? Yo, why is it so smoky in here, man? Yo, Snoop, are you blowing smoke in here?
2: Ain't no smoke in here. Everything is clear in here.
1: Yo, I can't even breathe in here.
2: Just spit them lyrics, Slim. You tripping.
3: Yeah. It's been a minute. This probably should have happened a while ago. Fuck it. We're here now, though.

0: She's bringing it in again.
1: Car tuned up once a week.
0: She asked for a friend here personally.
1: It's like the way he rotates his tires.

0: Hi.
1: Oh, hiya.
0: How's it going?
1: It's going okay. It's been all right.
0: You think you could have it ready for me tomorrow morning?
1: Sure. Sure, I can even bring it out to you if you want.
0: No. We live way out in the hills. I'd better come pick it up.
1: Yeah, I guess so.
0: Here. Well, I'll see you.
1: All right, I'll see you.

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1: We call in a train. 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
1: Yeah?
0: We need your help. Pulling into the diner about now should be four top secret agents. One of them is carrying a briefcase. Your mission is to obtain the disc from the briefcase.

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And they truck them to market in 50-foot rigs. They roll by his marker and don't even notice.